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2: 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How are you doing?

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1: 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What do you dress like that for?

0: 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La música que te refresca. Red light, green light. Everybody take a shot. Red light, green light. Give me everything you got. Red light. Mr. 305. Flow Rider and Lunch Money. Three Miami boys, you know what time it is.
1: Give me the green light.
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1: 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Let's have a good time.
2: Let's go.